0: 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It's Mikey V, my big bro, my actual brother, Frankie V, and our best friend, Gianna.
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1: Yep.
0: She's not sure what to do. She joins the show next for group chat.

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0: 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It's Mikey V, my big bro, my actual brother, Frankie V, and our best friend, Gianna.
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0: say? 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It's Mikey V, Frankie V, and Gianna.
1: Pink Panthers and Zara Larsson right there with Stateside at number 5.
0: Alex Warren right here. You know him, had the massive song Ordinary last year. Well, he's done it again. Alex Warren, Fever Dream.

0: 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It's the V Bros, Mikey V, my big bro Frankie V, and our best friend Gianna.
1: Pitbull and Lil Jon right there. Damn, I love Miami at number 3.
0: Thursday night, and yes, we have a new number 1.
1: Woo!
0: Excited to get into that next after Santa Spyro. What a voice she has. Here's Die on This Hill. Runner up.

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0: 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It's Mikey V. Got my big bro, Frankie V, with me and our bestie, Gianna.
1: If you're a pickle lover, you're going to love this.
0: Yeah, there's three all new things that are now pickle flavored just in time for the long weekend. We'll talk about that next.

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2: Happy Almost Friday. It's Angelina on the new hit list, putting you on game with the hottest songs and artists that you need to know. Please do not sleep on my girl, Sienna Spyro. It's the vocals for me. This one's Die on This Hill on the new hit list.
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1: 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I'm telling you, get you someone that loves you the way Alex Warren loves his wife. 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
1: What up, I'm Angelina. The new hit list. Olivia Rodrigo revealed her favorite song that she possibly ever made and on her new album. It's called The Cure, and she's going to drop it this Friday. Eating Us. This one's drop dead on the new hit list. I know.

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1: 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The new hit list with Madonna and Sabrina Carpenter. 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
1: Can we save the movie theater? There's a couple of countries that are kind of making efforts towards it. In Japan, they're putting beds, like two people sized beds in the theaters. So you can lay down and, I don't know, have sex during the movie. But also in Switzerland, they're talking about putting screens in stalls. So when you leave the theater to go to the bathroom, you sit down on the toilet and you can see the movie still while you're sitting in the stall. And then here in America, of course, we have like 10-year-olds going nuts at this Minecraft movie, throwing popcorn everywhere, terrorizing the joint. For just

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Albany Station for all the hits, KISS 102.3. What is quiet proposing? According to this, it's something that Gen Z made up. And we'll go through what quiet proposing means next.

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1: Hey, check it out. 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Ask Buster's coming up

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1: 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Let's hear how Noah's handling it with Ask Buster. That's coming up next. Talk to me.

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1: You're about to meet Gail, this week's weirdo. Not only does she keep track of her love life, but she has an interesting way of organizing it and keeping, I guess, let's say, score. We'll talk about it next. Hang on.

0: Kiss 102.3.
1: Yeah, we just had Gail. Gail admitted that she has a whole Excel spreadsheet with different columns and categories of how she rates and grades the men that she's been with in bed. This is crazy. It's Buster. We're getting some text messages in here at 71021 that says, I think she's neurotic, but I think it's good for her to do because then she knows what kind of criteria she uses to get what she deserves. Okay. Hello.
2: Hi. I'm calling about Gail.
1: Yeah, what do you think of Gail's measurement of, just sort of ranking the people that she's hooked up with?
2: Hey, I think it's great. I think it's fine if she keeps it for her and doesn't really, share it with anybody or post it or anything. But if she wants to do that just for herself, I don't see anything wrong with it.
1: Okay, but what would you do if you found out that you were being ranked and scored on your performance in the bedroom?
2: I would probably go for it.
1: Unless you had the high score, right?
2: Yeah, right? I'd

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102.3, Albany's station for all the hits. Taking all sorts of advice today. Somebody hit me in my DMs at FM Buster asking, hey, Buster, is it okay to use a coupon on a first date? I mean, sure. 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

0: Hello.
1: There you go, Corbin Besson. We'll be here later at Jenks on the Boardwalk for our M&M's Mars Jumpstart to Summer. Also, Nelly's going to be here, too. Who wants to see Nelly? Yay! It's going to be an amazing day here at the shore. It's a little chilly, but don't let that stop you. No one else has stopped. They're all here. We're all good. Hey, you know what? We also have to thank our friends at Coca-Cola and Manasquan Bank. I drove through and got some cash out at Manasquan Bank earlier.
2: Nice.
3: Of course.
1: And Zizal. Zizal the owl is here.
2: He's so cute. Is it a she or a he?
1: I don't know.
2: Where did it go?
1: The owl ate... It actually ate a mouse on the beach. But that's what they do.
2: It's so cute.
1: That's what they do.

0: 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No riding shining armored knight. She will save herself this time. And in fact, tonight, she did confirm.
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2: It is.
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6: We're at the shore on Friday morning. It's supposed to be like 42 degrees.

0: All right.
1: Oh my God, that was Nelly. I'm sorry. I was so into it. I was like, oh my God, the song is over. Yeah. It is, of course, Eminem's Mars, Jumpstart to Summer here at Jenks. Why are you handing me a Band-Aid?
2: Yeah, what is this for?
0: Our friend Sean came by with Band-Aids for the entire staff to wear under our eye for Nelly.
2: I get it.
1: Oh, he's wearing the Liberals Suck shirt.
0: That guy over there.
1: Oh,
0: you must be from Staten Island.
1: Always a party. Always a party. So, you know, I was trolling around on Instagram yesterday. I couldn't help but look at Gandhi's Instagram. Danielle, did you look at that?
2: No, not yet.
1: You actually had a dump.
2: Yeah.
1: You had a lot of photos.
2: She took a dump on Instagram.
1: No, it's not what I said. It was a photo dump.
2: Oh, gotcha.
1: And you were actually sitting on the desk with...
2: let me look. Stephen Colbert.
1: Steve Colbert.
2: Yeah.
1: His last show was last night.
2: Yeah, I'm so sad about that.

0: I have got to go to the bathroom. Oh, are we on?
1: Yeah, we're live, Elvis.
0: Yeah, yeah, yeah. We're live. Hey, look at this. Jenks is getting more and more crowded. People are ready for the weekend.
2: Yeah!
0: It's so nice. I love it. Hey, I got to say a special thank you to DJ Whatever.
3: Hey, DJ Whatever.
4: DJ Whatever.
0: Whatever.
2: Whatever.
0: He's always amazing. He always shows up. Thank you so much for being here today, man. Without you, the thing would sink. We love it. Garrett, back in the studio. Festo, DeLillo, Jeff, thank you so much. Eminem's Mars, jumpstart to summer all day here at Jenks. Danielle, you have one more report in you?
4: All right, you ready? So Jelly Roll is providing the official theme song for NHL playoffs. He has his new song, it's called Rise Up, and it's going on right now because the song was written for the guys grinding every night for the cup. He said it

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1: Get out of here. DJ Cream, always found at DJ Cream NYC on Instagram, is waiting for you. Go check him out. And he's going to get us out of here. Let's get up. Until next time, say peace out, everybody.

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eventually. 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
5: 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These are all your favorites, 5-1. Pink Panthers and Zara Larsson now. I'm freezing.

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2: Just watch. Come on.
0: Sissany, The Devil Wears Prada 2. Everybody, I'd love to go see it.
3: Yeah, let's go. Meryl Streep is back as Miranda, dealing with the decline of traditional magazine publishing and just like real stuff that's happening now, navigating the power struggle against her former assistant, Emily Blunt. So it is, I'm such a huge fan of Devil Wears Prada. So
0: me too.
3: I cannot wait for this movie, and I'm so excited that it's finally here.
0: I mean, who doesn't quote Devil Wears Prada 1 each week? Tanya, what's on your weekend watch list?
4: Mine is Running Point. Season 2 is officially out on Netflix. So Kate Hudson returns as the owner of the LA Waves, the basketball team, but her older brother, who's played by Justin Theroux, returns looking to take over. So all 10 episodes are streaming now on Netflix.

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gotta say what's up to Stephanie. She's checking in with the show right now on Instagram at Jeremiah on Air. She asked me to play Somber. Back to Friends. This is Albany's new hit music, Kiss 102.3.

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0: 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So let's do a weekend check-in. 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So, I don't know. I guess we're going to like barbecue this weekend. That's pretty much it. The weather doesn't look super good. So I feel like it's just going to be a kind of chill weekend hanging out at home. I'm going to watch the Super Mario Galaxy movie with the kids. I've got that to look forward to. I don't know what else. There's really not a whole lot going on for me this weekend. It's going to be pretty cool. I'm not too happy. I'm not too upset about not having plans. That's what I meant to say. So that's what I'm doing. What about you? Check in on Instagram. It's at Jeremiah and Air. 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

What's up to Jessica? Checking in with the show on Instagram. It's at Jeremiah on Air. She asked me to play Olivia Rodrigo. This is Drop Dead here on Albany's new hit music, Kiss 102.3.

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Memorial Day weekend. So what are you doing? It's unofficially the start of summer, right? Are you getting out of town for the weekend? Are you staying in town? What do you got going on? I'm mad nosy. I want to be all up in your business. So tell me your plans for Memorial Day weekend on Instagram at Jeremiah on Air. This is Kiss 102.3.

0: A member of the Jeremiah Show family has three simple words they need to ask us. Am I wrong? This is Albany's new hit music, Kiss 102.3. Kylie reached out. I'll keep this short. My boyfriend has a best friend who just started dating this girl. This girl apparently knows what my boyfriend looks like naked. She wouldn't say how, and for some reason, he was being super weird about telling me the context. I stress this makes me uncomfortable. He said I was being ridiculous and that it was fine. Am I wrong for feeling this way? Like, why is he being weird about it? Like, if they hooked up once back in the day, like in college, like, whatever, that happens. Or, like, maybe she walked in on him, but, like, just tell you why. Why does he have to be super cringe and, like, ooh, I'm so mysterious and you don't need to know what's going on in my life? That's really weird. Let us know if you agree or disagree. Instagram at Jeremiah and Air. 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

What's up to Amanda? Checking in with the show right now on Instagram. It's at Jeremiah on air. She asked me to play Bruno Mars. This is Risk It All on Albany's new hit music, Kiss 102.3.

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0: 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It's the V Bros, Mikey V, my big bro Frankie V, and our best friend Gianna.
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